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1: So if I stand in front of a speeding car, would you tell me who you are, or what you like, what's on your mind?

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3: 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Are you with me? 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